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And I

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Say yes. I'm down if you're down. Weezer. Say yes. Rock.

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